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How you doing? I'm George Evans, hanging with you with music lined up from Medium Build. Headed to Home Depot we will go with Medium Build. Yeah, I'll explain. Got some Cure lined up. Something from Fontaines, D.C. from this new album, Dopamine Chamber, you want to check out. The Womack Sisters making new music. In case you don't know, this is Imani, Kucha, and B.G. Womack. They're the daughters of Linda and Cecil Womack, who made some records in the 80s, also related to none other than Sam Cooke. But they've got this great legacy to look back on and this great, great album of music with wonderful voices. I will have to tell you that it's just sounding great. The Womack Sisters, If I Let You, at 90.7 WFUV.

0: There you have Edward Sharpe of the Magnetic Zeroes with Home at 90.7 WFUV. Got some Cure lined up later on, Sheryl Crow too, and new music coming up from Medium Build with a song that, after he wrote it, said, you know, I kind of see some similarities between me and the person I wrote about. So we'll dip into some new music from Medium Build coming up in just a bit. 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

0: I think it's pretty cool. Robert Smith and Olivia Rodrigo getting together in the studio and making some music together. It's really nice to see him do that, and really how they appreciate each other's work, obviously from different viewpoints, right? The Cure at 90.7 WFUV, Why Can't I Be You? Something I used to dance around to, along with little Susie before that, Susie and the Banshees and Spellbound. Stick around. I've got music from Fontaine's DC new album coming up. That's called Dopamine Chamber. 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

Marianne is the name of the track from Fontaines, D.C. 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And one of the influences on this album, Strings, from 60s Italian pop. Can't wait to hear more. Here's Fontaines, D.C. at 90.7 WFUV. 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

0: I'm looking forward to hearing new music from Beck this fall from his new album. But that for that one, we go backwards a bit, just a little bit, to Midnight Vultures. There's Sex Laws at WFUV. Hang with me. I've got music to share for you from Steve Lacy. Oh, yeah. Yeah, I do. It's something good, and it's another one of those songs I'm excited about. Some U2 on the way. Also, Weezer. I think I got some new stuff I want to play for you from them. I'm going to go to something new from Weezer and a whole bunch more, including something new from Jack White, hopefully taking a break from feuding with Charlie Crockett. I saw his performance and his tribute to Dolly Parton with Jolene. Man, that was good. But it's Jack White, you know? He's just an amazing guitar player and musician. So we'll dip into something from Frozen Charlotte in just a wee bit. 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
0: New music from Jack White called Frozen Charlotte. The album was recorded in Third Band Studios in Nashville, and it's got this just raw, great sound that I think we've all come to love from Mr. Jack White. This is Neighbor Blues from Jack White at 90.7 WFUV.

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nice one from Metrix Fantasies going back a number of years. 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Got some music coming up from U2, some Joe Jackson, Vampire Weekend as well. And I want to share something from Weezer's new album. Another self-titled one, yeah. Also, this song I'm excited about. When I first heard it, I was like, whoa, am I back in front of my Commodore computer? Is it like just flaking out on me? What's happening here? I think if you are familiar with that, you may kind of get the reference at the beginning of this song. New music from Steve Lacy, the title cut to his new album, Oh Yeah, at 90.7 WFUV. Here comes the flaking out computer sound.

0: No rain. No, no. I had some this morning. I went to go out for a walk with my dog, and it was like, ah, I'm getting sprinkled on. He was not happy. I didn't mind. Eurythmics at 90.7 WFUV. Coming up, some music for you from Sylvan Esso that's been stuck in my head, where she just starts going, smoking, smoking, smoking, and my whole body undulates. I don't know why. Sylvan Esso recently visiting Lisa Ali in our studio, hanging out for a chat and playing some music, and sounded very nice, and I'm excited about their new album, Ow Infinity. Some nice sounds there. So I'll play you something new from Sylvan Esso coming up in just a moment. FUV welcomes Erykah Badu with De La Soul and The Alchemist to Forest Hill Stadium on Friday, September 18th. 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
1: 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It's got the infinity sign there. They were recently hanging up here in our studios talking about it and reading about what Amelie Meath had to say about this new album, Ow Infinity. Like, pain is, seems my interpretation is, it's a part of life, something you have to go through, the good, the bad. The good feelings and the owie feelings too. Ow Infinity, the new album. Here's a track called Hot Slob. Sylvanesso on FUV.

0: Oh, gosh, do I know what it feels like to be a fool in love. I won't tell you that story. We don't have time. Joe Jackson at 90.7 WFUV. And coming up, I've got something from Lana Del Rey, also Vampire Weekend, and something new from Weezer's new self-titled album. Like the third, I forget, I've lost count of how many one. It's the gold one, okay? New York indie rock band, The Bogmen. They're returning to Webster Hall tomorrow on the 25th anniversary of September 11th. It's for a special performance to honor the victims who were lost 25 years ago. The tribute show will also feature Vapors of Morphine and saxophonist Dana Colley of Morphine. If you need some tickets or some info, you can visit WebsterHall.com.
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talking to Guitar World, saying, well, they did like this assembly line of music for the Seasons albums, but for this one, they said, let's just jam like a band would. That's what you get with the Gold album, the seventh colored album, self-titled one. And it's Weezer. 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

0: 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I'm George Evans stepping on out. Thanks for hanging with me. It's been fun, as always, sharing some music. There's more music to come from Muna, some Sugar to jam out to, a little Green Day, even some Jesse Wells, new music from him that is it's sounding awesome. Before I go, I'm going to play some Rhiannon Giddens. Her new album is coming out next week. Yeah, that should be good. 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
0: I'm George Evans stepping out. Before I go, leaving you with something new from Rhiannon Giddens. Hope is the Thing with Feathers. That's her name of her new album coming out next week, her 10th one. And this music basically has inspiration from strength and from some hope. And it was recorded live just all the way through there. No overdubs, they say. It sounded really cool. Take a listen to Carolina Rain. It's new music from Rhiannon Giddens on FUV.

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on the local circuit. Played twice at the county fair. And the second time, Ben, our friend who worked the business end, said a guy from a label was there. There were two more like him at the next show, staring us down like hawks. And there was love in the air, and all the money was there, and we were going on tour with Candlebox.

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2: 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And the second time, Ben, our friend who worked the business end, said a guy from a label was there. There were two more like him at the next show, staring us down like hawks. And there was love in the air, and all the money was there, and we were going on tour with Candlebox.

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George Michael, Heal the Pain, something we can try to do through music on WFUV on this 25th anniversary of the attacks of September 11, 2001. I got a good one coming up from the Pretenders. Good morning. I'm Corny O'Connell. How's the sunrise by you? Some nice color this morning on the horizon on this Friday. 71 degrees, mostly sunny, but not as hot as it's been. More comfortable today with a high around 81. It's member-supported WFUV. We'll do a question of the day later on. Right now, the latest from Slow Pulp.

0: Sweet Disposition from the Temper Trap on WFUV. 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
1: 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The band is New Constellations. They were friends growing up in Oregon.

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1: What I have to offer and what each individual writer has to offer is valuable and it's unique. 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

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You can get your body moving to this one from Florence and the Machine. 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

0: 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I'm Corny O'Connell. 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
0: And this is new from an artist who records as Squirrel Flower.

Cat Power on WFUV. I imagine you remember where you were 25 years ago on this September 11th. I was here in the Bronx with a view of Lower Manhattan. I'm Corny O'Connell. Well, the weather provides a beautiful view today. Mostly sunny, not as hot as it has been, in more comfortable conditions with a high around 81 by this afternoon. Right now, 70 in Central Park. Coming up, we'll get to music from Lord Huron, something from Depeche Mode. And here's a trio of sisters that comes from an extended family that has quite a bit of musical talent, as they do too. Making their debut, it's the Womack Sisters.

0: on WFUV. It's Lord Huron, Meet Me in the Woods. And coming up, I want to get to a new one from LP, who is going to be doing an exclusive show for WFUV's marquee members. I'm Corny, and FUV and the Bowery Presents are welcoming She and Him to the Town Hall for the Pump Up the Volumes Tour Tuesday and Wednesday, September 22nd and 23rd. 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

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Coming up, John Mayer, the Haim Sisters. 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It's LP.

0: The Haim Sisters on WFUV, and coming up, something from Tracy Chapman, a new one from Steve Lacy. I'm Corny O'Connell, mixing the music for you weekday mornings. Got a bunch of shows coming up at Forest Hill Stadium that FUV is partnering with the stadium for. Friday, September 18th, FUV welcomes Erykah Badu with De La Soul and The Alchemist. Saturday, September 19th, it's an evening with David Byrne. 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And Tuesday, September 29th, it's Dermot Kennedy with Jonah Kagan. 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

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It's called Oh Yeah, and it's the title track to his latest, Steve Lacy. 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

0: Roxy Music, Dance Away the Heartache on WFUV. Coming up, music from U2, something from PJ Harvey. Corny with you at about 10 minutes before 8 o'clock. And there's a way that New Yorkers can get together tonight. And also remember what happened 25 years ago. There is a Subway Series that begins with the Yanks hosting the Mets at the stadium in the Bronx. And so that'll be a good distraction, but also with ceremonies as well. And we're also remembering 9/11 on the WFUV question of the day. 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
1: Today marks the 25th anniversary of the 9/11 attacks. Mayor Mamdani will attend the commemoration ceremony this morning. There are many other events around the city today, including the Dawn to Dusk Remembrance at FDNY 10 House on Liberty Street. Members of the public may visit throughout the day to pay their respects. Flags on New York State buildings will also fly at half staff today. New York City health officials are investigating a Legionnaires' disease cluster in the South Bronx. Officials say one person has died. The New York City Council passed additional legislation to address dog waste complaints. Department of Sanitation employees would be dispatched to blocks that receive seven or more complaints in a one-week period. This comes as complaints about waste are on the rise. The U.S. Open wraps up in Queens this weekend. The schedule includes the finals of women's singles tomorrow and men's singles on Sunday. And the NFL season kicks off this weekend. The Jets play the Tennessee Titans Sunday, while the Giants take on the Dallas Cowboys that day. Check out the What's What podcast, bringing you the latest in news, culture, and features from the WFUV newsroom. 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
1: Wow.

PJ Harvey, A Place Called Home. I'm Corny O'Connell, mixing the music for you on this September 11th. And like the day 25 years ago, it's a lovely day, 70 degrees. We'll get to around 81, not as hot, and more comfortable humidity. Mostly sunny today on this Friday. On the way, something from the White Stripes, the band Cake. And this is a new one from Devin Gilfillian. It's called Black Dog Rabbit Hole.

0: The White Stripes on WFUV, and coming up, you'll get Feist and newcomer Annabelle Dinda. I'm Corny O'Connell, and we're about an hour away from the WFUV question of the day, simply asking what songs come to mind on this September 11th. 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

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How much did you pay for your bad Moto Guzzi? And how much did you spend on your black leather jacket? Is it you or your parents in this income tax

0: ones, as long as their soda cans are red, white, and blue ones. 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
1: as the soda cans are red, white, and blue ones.

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0: Aretha Franklin providing us with her healing powers and her rendition of Bridge Over Troubled Water by request on this 9/11 for the WFUV question of the day. Before that, a performance of Salt of the Earth from Mick Jagger and Keith Richards from the Concert for New York, which happened at Madison Square Garden shortly after the attacks of 25 years ago. Springsteen in there from his album, which was a response to that day, and Lonesome Day, and started it with something a little different, Pink Floyd and Goodbye Blue Sky, a song that has apparently taken on new meaning for listener Cindy in Denville, New Jersey. And let me also thank listeners Greg in Upper Montclair, RKJ in Toronto, Lisa Marie, Laha, Jennifer from Beacon, Kevin B, Brenda, Duck, and JR70, and everyone who listens and participates in the WFUV question of the day. 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

Beastie Boys on WFUV. I am Elisa Lee. And on this 25th anniversary of the September 11th terror attack, I'm thinking about that insane day here in New York City. I can't even talk too much about it because I'll just lose it. But yeah, it was a crazy day here in New York City. I was on my way to work. I don't want to go into it too much and bum everybody out. But I was on my way into work in Manhattan, and I saw the smoke, and I didn't know what was going on, and I was really like stressed out. I remember a guy looked at me and said, "Smile more. You're prettier when you smile." And I was like, "What a weird thing to say." Anyway, I got to work, and then I saw what was happening, and you know, the phones were down. We couldn't contact our loved ones, and they couldn't contact us. And it was a really scary day here in New York City. However, I will tell you that the day after that happened, so many people came together. And even the day that it did happen, everyone was really looking out for each other. And I remember going downtown to kind of try and volunteer to help in some way. And I didn't have the skills. Like, they were looking for real skilled people to help. But some of my friends went down and helped, like, pull people out of the rubble. And all the time around that, people were really checking in on each other, making sure everyone was all right, you know, checking in with their communities. And that really struck me. And it felt like we were in it together. And like New York City, we were all kind of neighbors. And I love that about it. And that's why I played that song, you know, Brooklyn, Queens, Bronx, Manhattan, you know, together we make it happen. Two towers down, but we're still in the game. So I'll be playing some more songs to commemorate 9/11, but let's move on to a new one from Fontaine's DC here on WFUV. This is Marianne.

0: They have that song just playing at the divorce lawyer's office. Joy Division on WFUV. I am Elise Alley. Thank you so much for tuning in. We got Fontaine's DC in there with Marianne off their new album, Dopamine Chamber. And I've got an electric blues song to share with you from Arcade Fire in just a little bit. 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

That song is the one that Wayne Coyne of the Flaming Lips says he is most proud of. And if he has to be remembered by one song, he hopes it's that one. And it is quite memorable. I actually love that entire album, Yoshimi Battles the Pink Robots. It's quite good. If you don't have it, check it out. Arcade Fire in there with Electric Blue, going back to their Everything Now album. And now we will hear from The Strokes, who actually put out their debut album 25 years ago on this date. But we're going to hear new music from them. Their latest is Reality Awaits, and this is Going to Babble On from it on FUV.

0: There's some real love from Mary J. Blige going back to her absolutely killer no filler album, What's the 411, from back in 1992, when we still used to call 411 for information. Now I believe it is 311. But people don't really call the number anymore, I don't think, since you can just kind of ask Google answers to questions. But, you know, I like that the number is still there. We had The Cure in there with a love song and The Strokes too. And maybe tomorrow we'll hear Stereophonics, or maybe today here on WFUV. I am Elise Ali. 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

0: Fleetwood Mac here on FUV. You make loving fun. I am Elise Ali here on the radio. I got to tell you a proud mama moment. Jasper was singing Fleetwood Mac to me yesterday, and I was like, what? You know about Fleetwood Mac. I'm raising you right. Something good is getting through. So I'm very happy about that. And, you know, just trying to make love and fun over here, doing my part. Elise Ali on the radio playing Cranberries as well. And coming up, I've got a new one from Julia Jacqueline. Right now, I will say that FUV supports the public theater and welcomes the Red Bull Theater's production of How Shakespeare Saved My Life, running September 15th through October 18th, written and performed by Jacob Ming Trent. The performance examines his desire to fix his past and a search for his home with the help of rappers, poets, preachers, and Shakespeare himself. It's an intimate journey for one man to reclaim his life and understand his youth. More info and tickets at publictheater.org. That's How Shakespeare Saved My Life, running September 15th through October 18th at the Public Theater, with media support from FUV.
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0: Elise with you on the radio with new music from the Australian musician Julia Jacqueline. She's got a new album coming out later this month called The Gem, and I'll pull a gem from the record right now. It's a jaunty little number called Get Away From Me. I Think I'll Love You Soon.

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0: Playing Interpol's NYC here on WFU via sign. That kind of captured the feeling of what it was like 25 years ago here in New York City on that dark day. I am Alisa Ali here on the radio. If you are feeling like you would like to talk or share a memory or share your feelings on that day, please feel free to reach out to me and email me with whatever you would like to share. I love that about public radio. We are all part of a community and we are all standing up for each other, and that is so important. 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

0: Masks are off, friends. On WFUV, I am Elisa Lee. That was Jesse Wells with the title track off his latest release. And Regina Spektor in there as well with Fidelity off her album Begin to Hope. I will begin the next set of music with a song from Australia's Courtney Barnett. Stick around to hear her. Right now, hear this. 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

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I am Elise Alley. Thank you so much for tuning in. I played Courtney Barnett a song called Depression, in which she talks about how depressing it is that real estate is so expensive and it's hard to buy anything, to find anything that you can afford. I know that game, man. It is tough. I feel like if we had the ability to go back in time, everyone would just buy real estate and houses, right? But, you know, and sometimes I think to myself, I should have bought in my neighborhood like years ago when I first moved in. But I didn't have the money back then either. And I certainly don't have it now. So renting it is. All right. Well, if anybody's got any tips on a good priced house, please get in touch. Or an apartment. Let's be real. I can't afford a house. Let's get to new music now from Steven Wilson Jr. This song kind of borrows from the Pixies' Where Is My Mind. I'll play it for you now on WFUV, if you don't mind.

0: Dave Matthews Band on WFUV with Every Day. I was reminded of that song because of the refrain, Pick Me Up Love, Lift Me Up Love, because we got a call from Sloan from Connecticut. And he was saying that we should really look up this documentary called 9/11 Boat Lift, which I actually have seen, and it is incredible, and I absolutely think that you should watch it as well. It's narrated by Tom Hanks, and the video is focusing on people being boat lifted out of the Battery on 9/11, 25 years ago. So many people were stranded and they couldn't get off of the island. They couldn't get away from the smoke and the debris, and people just... People just threw themselves into tragedy to help others. And I love that. And Sloan had a crew that was part of the boat lift. That's incredible. So thank you so much to everybody out there who helped out on that tragic day. Coming up, we are going to get to more music. Stick around. It's WFUV.
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A very cool song called If I Let You from the Womack Sisters. And if that name sounds familiar, it should, because they are the nieces of Bobby Womack. And they actually have a very deep connection to soul music. Not only are they related to Bobby Womack, guess who's their grandfather? Sam Cooke. Isn't that crazy? It's crazy cool. And it is in their blood to perform, and they will be doing that here in New York City later this month. I believe they are playing in Brooklyn, and they'll also be here in early October as well. Mozzie Star in there with an unforgettable song called Fade Into You, and check out this masterpiece from Big Thief on WFUV.

0: Vampire Weekend weighing in on where they stand on the Oxford comma. Clearly, they are not fans. But you know, a lot of people do care about the Oxford comma. I do use it, but I don't really have strong feelings about it. I wouldn't die on that hill. Grammarians, where do you stand? How do you feel about it? I would love to hear your thoughts. I am Elise Alley here on WFUV. We're about to get into the news. And I will say the AP doesn't, I don't think the AP uses it, but they got to save space, you know, and they got to keep their stories moving fast. So I get it with them. But how do you feel about it? Think about that and get back to me as we listen to this news update in 90 seconds.
1: Today marks the 25th anniversary of the 9/11 attacks. Mayor Mamdani will attend the commemoration ceremony this morning. There are many other events around the city today, including the Dawn to Dusk Remembrance at FDNY 10 House on Liberty Street. Members of the public may visit throughout the day to pay their respects. Flags on New York State buildings will also fly at half staff today. New York City health officials are investigating a Legionnaires' disease cluster in the South Bronx. Officials say one person has died. The New York City Council passed additional legislation to address dog waste complaints. Department of Sanitation employees would be dispatched to blocks that receive seven or more complaints in a one-week period. This comes as complaints about waste are on the rise. The U.S. Open wraps up in Queens this weekend. The schedule includes the finals of women's singles tomorrow and men's singles on Sunday. And the NFL season kicks off this weekend. The Jets play the Tennessee Titans Sunday, while the Giants take on the Dallas Cowboys that day. Check out the What's What podcast, bringing you the latest in news, culture, and features from the WFUV newsroom. 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I'm Beneduccio, and that's your news in 90 seconds on FUV.
0: It's member-supported WFUV. I am Elise Alley. Thank you so much for tuning in. We're going to get to new music from Orville Peck. I call him the Masked Cowboy because he makes country music, and he wears a mask with fringe on it. It's very cool. And he has a new record coming out called Mule. And he's actually going to be here in New York City in November playing Brooklyn Paramount. I'm playing him right now. This is Too Little, Too Late on FUV.

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0: One for all the heroes who helped out 25 years ago on this date, and for the victims as well. Actually, David Bowie performed that song at the concert for New York City, which was an event actually Paul McCartney organized to pay tribute to everyone we lost on 9/11. And I thought I'd play that one today on 9/11. I am Elise Alley. Thank you so much for tuning in. We got Brandon Flowers in there with a new one called Plans. And I am planning to play you a hot New York slice. New York Slice is our local music feature, and New York Slice is sponsored by the Public Theater, presenting How Shakespeare Saved My Life. Begins September 15th.
1: It's coming to you fresh. New Yorkers do it best. You're biased till you try it, then you'll have to agree. The best slices in NYC.
0: Indeed. Thank you very much, Ren with the Main, for that New York Slice jingle. Today's New York Slice is from Central New York. They are a psychedelic groove band who have some real high energy rock music. They are called Space Carnival, and they have been a staple of the Northeast Festival circuit for a while now, and they're working on a new record, and I've got a song of theirs that I would like to share with you. It's called Queen of Cups, and it's Space Carnival on WFUV.

0: Taking you on a space carnival this Friday and playing their song Queen of Cups. 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

One for all my Lower East Side artists out there from Santa Gold on WFUV. I am Alisa Lee. We heard Death Cab for Cutie in there with Marching Bands of Manhattan. And as I broadcast from the Bronx, I say thank you for tuning in. And I will also say I've got Alanis all lined up. And that's coming up right after we hit Home Depot from Medium Build on FUV.

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1: I remember being like, New Jersey was really cool. 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And then I was like, I think I'm just going to double down on like where I'm from. And like, I really wanted to kind of make a record for the people in New Jersey and who are of that kind of personality type.
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0: 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I am Elise Alley. Hope you are doing well today. We are going to get a solar powered track from Lord over the airwaves of FUV in two shakes of a lamb's tail.
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2: I hate the winter. 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I tend

California's Steve Lacy on the radio here in New York with kind of an 80s style song. Oh yeah? That's actually the title track off his new record. And Steve is going to be here in New York City playing Radio City Music Hall October 10th. I am your friendly ghost in the machine, Elisa Ali. Hope you're doing well today. Here is a classic track from the Jayhawks for you now. What color is it? I think you know. It's blue.

0: Well, shadowboxing with Fiona Apple here on FUV. I am Elisa Ali. Thank you so much for tuning in. We also heard the Jayhawks in there. And coming up, we are going to get to new music from Lake Street Dive. Right now, I want to pause for the cause of letting you know that FUV and Live Nation welcome Allison Russell to Irving Plaza on Tuesday, October 20th. 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
0: 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I am Elisa Lee. 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

America from Simon and Garfunkel here on WFUV. Such a powerful and moving song. And it feels appropriate to play it on 9/11, on this 25th anniversary. Actually, last hour I played David Bowie's Heroes, and he played that song, Heroes, and a version of America to open the concert for New York City after the tragedy. But America is such a beautiful song, and it's going out to all of you today on WFUV. I've got Lost Boys on deck now from Phoebe Bridgers and her new album, Lost Weekend, on WFUV.

0: That was about a girl. Which girl? We don't know. Nirvana. And that song, obviously, live from the Unplugged in New York release from the early 90s. I am Elise Alley. Thank you so much for tuning in. Coming up, we are going to give you some Cash. Johnny Cash, a cover. He's done so many great covers. I will play you one of my personal favorites that he has done. Stick around to hear it. Right now, hear this. 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

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We heard Johnny Cash covering Depeche Mode's Personal Jesus. 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

0: 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I'm Elise Alley. 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Tame Impala in there. And coming up, we will get to Weezer. Stick around to hear them. 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

Perhaps my favorite song at the moment, Better Man from Slowpoke on the radio on WFUV. I'm Elise Alley. We heard Weezer in there with a song featuring Best Coast called Go Away. And, of course, Weezer coming to town, playing a show in Brooklyn with The Shins and Silver Sun Pickups. Time to pick up God's favorite customer, Josh Tillman, a.k.a. Father John Misty. That is the name of his album, God's Favorite Customer. And this is Mr. Tillman from it on FUV.

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0: offering up a redemption song from Bob Marley and the Wailers this Friday. And I also took you to Loud Places, Jamie XX, with a little help from Rami XX on that song. Coming up, we are going to hear from New Translation. Stick around for a Modern Lovers song from them here on the radio.
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0: Hey, thanks so much for hanging with me, Elisa Lee, this Friday, September 11th. It has been kind of a tough day. It's on this 25th anniversary, so I just want to send some love and thoughts out to everyone who's really having a hard time today. And thank you so much to everyone who has reached out to share their memories and their kind words with me. So warmest regards to everyone. And we are always going to be here with you here on the radio. 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And I will leave you with a new one from New Translations. 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

The Rising, title track from Bruce Springsteen's response over a year and a half later to the events of this day, 25 years ago. Folks were waiting to hear what exactly Bruce Springsteen, so much an artist of our time and our area, would have to say and write and sing about that day. And the album The Rising was released, and that song certainly, in my mind, anytime I play it or hear it, immediately brings to mind that tragic day. It's Dennis Elsis, and that day, I was on the radio. I was on WFUV, doing exactly what I'm doing right now, spending afternoons with you from 2 to 6. And when I woke up that morning, like so many of you, and turned on the television, I couldn't believe what I saw. I remember calling my mother and you know, sort of sharing the moment. I mean, I was with my wife and my family, but I you know, you want to communicate, you want to check in on someone. And for the next few hours, I thought, of course, the horror of what we were seeing and hearing, but I knew that I had a job to do. I had a radio show, and I wanted to be there. I wanted to share the afternoon with my audience, and I wanted to pick just the right music, how I was feeling. And I opened that day, 25 years ago, with this song, written by a man named Jerry Merrick. His friend was Richie Havens. Richie loved the song, and he recorded it for his Mixed Bag album. And then, and now, I just think it's a wonderful song of reflection. And the words are the words, non-specific, certainly not about the events of that day. But that's how I was feeling that afternoon, and I want to share it with you today. Here's Richie Havens, and Follow.

0: Judy Collins. That was the title track of her album. And that song, Who Knows Where the Time Goes, which was released in 1968. A woman named Sandy Denny initially wrote it on her own, an English woman, and shortly thereafter joined Fairport Convention. And they had a successful recording of it also. Judy Collins, Who Knows Where the Time Goes? We know that it is 25 years since this day back in 2001. And when I came to the radio station that day, it's Dennis Elsis, and I opened my show, I opened with Richie Havens and Follow, which we heard initially. And then I don't honestly remember what the next few songs were. Judy Collins, that song wouldn't appear in my playlist for many years after that, because, you know, every year it seemed, but by the 5th anniversary and then by the 10th anniversary, and it just, well, it's that song, Who Knows Where the Time Goes, and Richie Havens before that, and Follow. Throughout the afternoon, not every song, not every break, but throughout the afternoon, we'll share some of the music that means a lot to me, and I hope means something to many of you. So please stay tuned here at WFUV.
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The group is Snack Time.

0: 1998, the album that introduced her to so many people. Car Wheels on a Gravel Road, Lucinda Williams, and Right in Time. Janelle Monáe did Make Me Feel from Snack Time. It was Can't Imagine Why You'd Stay. Here at Member Supported, 90.7, Dennis Elsis with music from Moby coming up.
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Elton John with Mona Lisa's and Mad Hatters, originally from the Hunky Chateau album, used later in the film Almost Famous, and that is the song that Elton chose to sing for the concert for New York City, the concert that was held in October after the events of September 11th, this day that we are marking today on the 25th anniversary of 9/11. Elton on WFUV, it's Dennis Elsis throughout the afternoon, playing some music for me that just resonates with the day, some specific to the events of the day itself, and some like these next two that just sort of have a spirit. Here's Patty Griffin and Heavenly Day.

0: Josh Ritter and that beautiful song, Change of Time, from his album in 2010, So Runs the World Away, and before it, Patty Griffin from 2007, and Oh Heavenly Day from the album Children Running Through. And as I said in the introduction, those songs not necessarily pertaining to the tragedy of this day back in 2001, 9/11, on the 25th anniversary, but just having a feeling, that sort of spiritual FUV vibe that I think is so prevalent with what we do here day in and day out. It's Dennis Elsis, more memories throughout the afternoon on WFUV.
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0: New Light from John Mayer. Bebow Doobie just before that recent release, Sun Has Set. The Mountain Goats have a new one, and it's about, well, they are imagining that they're going out on tour and opening for a certain band. Well, the imagine became a reality. They're not on the whole tour, but they are on a few dates. They'll be opening for Candlebox. So here's the Mountain Goats with Candlebox on FUV.
1: 3 years on the local circuit, played twice at the county fair. 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

Jesse Wales, it's new, Won't You Come Out Tonight. Lola Young gave us One Thing. Here is Sublime and Doin' Time.

0: Jeff Buckley, 1994, his recording of the Leonard Cohen song, which was originally recorded by Leonard Cohen 10 years earlier in 1984, the song Hallelujah, which seemed to take on a very special spiritual meaning and a reflection of people's feelings following the attacks of 9/11. It's Dennis Elsis here at WFUV. 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
0: 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His name is actually Nate Amos. Track is Billy Came Back.

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0: Yes, that is Neil Young singing Imagine, a song that I don't believe he had ever really performed before. It's Dennis Elsis. That comes from an album and a broadcast known as America, A Tribute to Heroes. It aired on all the major networks and cable setups throughout the United States and around the world, literally 10 days, September 21st, after the events of September 11th. And it was also a telethon in the sense that they were trying to raise money for people that could use it. And everyone from Bruce Springsteen, who that day performed My City of Ruins, actually a song he had written well before the events of this day. He had written it for Asbury. Later it appeared on the Rising album. Stevie Wonder, Tom Petty, Alicia Keys, Goo Goo Dolls, Billy Joel, Dave Matthews, Wyclef Jean, Sheryl Crow, John Bon Jovi and Richard Zambora, Eddie Vedder and Mike McCready from Pearl Jam, Paul Simon, Celine Dion, Willie Nelson. Quite an event, and quite a remarkable album too. So it's Neil Young with Imagine from America, A Tribute to Heroes, on this 25th anniversary of that tragic day in New York City. All right. Few minutes after 4, you know what we do. It's Dennis Elsis on WFUV, and I think it's time.
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0: And it is time for the Beatles Fab Foursome. Four songs from the Beatles, or mixing in the individual members of the band and putting them together in a fashion where they can relate to one another. And today, on this 25th anniversary of the tragic events of 9/11, the Beatles.

0: Ringo Starr photograph. Paul McCartney here today. The Beatles in my life and the Beatles with Now and Then. Our Beatles Fab foursome for this Friday, September 11th, 2026, on the 25th anniversary of the events of September 11th, 2001. Our Beatles Fab foursome, we do it every Friday just after four. Four songs from the Beatles are mixing in the individual members of the band and putting them together in a fashion where they can relate to one another. And I thought long and hard about which four songs to pick. There were many I could have chosen, but Now and Then, the Beatles' final single, as it turns out, In My Life, such a classic. Paul McCartney's Here Today, and Ringo, Every Time I See Your Face, It Reminds Me of a Photograph. Ringo and Paul and George and John. Our Beatles Fab foursome, thank you so much always for being involved with it and your comments. 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

0: Marianne from Fontaines, D.C. here at WFUV. 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

Jungle, in their current release, The Wave. We heard The Water Boys. What a great song. The Hole of the Moon. And starting off, we were Off the Record. That's the track from My Morning Jacket. 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Gorillaz House of Kong, New York, now open through September 28th at the Agrifish Building in Brooklyn. 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Here's Blur. This is Tender.

0: From the album 13 in 1999, that's Blur with Tender. It's Static Analysis. 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
1: Today marks the 25th anniversary of the 9/11 attacks. At today's commemoration ceremony, some families called for the Trump administration to investigate Saudi Arabia's alleged role in the attacks. They also want more transparency from the government about what happened leading up to that day. New York City's health department is investigating a Legionnaires' disease cluster in the South Bronx. Officials say they are testing cooling towers in the affected area. This is the second Legionnaires' cluster detected in the city this summer. The city council is reviewing legislation that would increase inspections of those towers citywide. The New York City Council passed legislation to improve documentation of African American burial sites. A report would be compiled showing where former enslaved persons are buried in the city. It would also include a plan to locate any unmarked historical burial sites. It's a subway series in Major League Baseball. The Mets and Yankees play a three-game series this weekend, starting tonight in the Bronx. Tonight's game will include special tributes for the 9/11 victims. Check out the What's What podcast, bringing you the latest in news, culture, and features from the WFUV newsroom. 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

Billy Joel, recorded live, Miami 2017, See the Lights Go Down on Broadway, recorded on October 20th at Madison Square Garden, 2001, the concert for New York City, an all-star lineup with David Bowie, Bon Jovi, Jay-Z, Goo Goo Dolls, Destiny's Child, Clapton, Adam Sandler, Backstreet Boys, Jagger and Richards, The Who, Melissa Etheridge, James Taylor, John Mellencamp, Five for Fighting, Elton, and Paul McCartney, the concert for New York City to benefit the Robin Hood Relief Fund. Throughout the day today, we are remembering and honoring the events and the heroics of the people that were there that day and the sadness that this day brought us in 2001. So that's Billy Joel, See the Lights Go Down on Broadway. It's Dennis Elsis, and it's a New York event. And who better to sing about it and this city than Simon and Garfunkel?

0: Paul Simon, from his third solo album, There Goes Ryman Simon, an American Tune. And before that, Simon and Garfunkel recorded live in Central Park, September of 1981, the concert in Central Park, and singing a song which Paul Simon didn't write. He usually writes most of the songs that they sang. Simon and Garfunkel singing A Heart in New York, which had been recorded in a solo album by Art Garfunkel and written by the Scottish songwriters Gallagher and Lyle. Beautiful song about coming into New York and seeing the New York skyline. Simon and Garfunkel, A Heart in New York, Paul Simon's American Tune, remembering the events of this day, 9/11 in 2001. More coming up.
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Adele and Rolling in the Deep. And just before it, Luscious Jackson with City Song. It's Dennis Elsis, Alabama Shakes last week, Wednesday at Radio City Music Hall on September 2nd. 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

It's Charles Bradley, soulful cover of Heart of Gold, Neil Young's song. Womack Sisters did If I Let You, and You Too, with Pride in the Name of Love. It's Dennis Elsis as we look back on the tragic events of this day, back in 2001. I mentioned a couple of times I was on the air that day, and along with my colleagues here at WFUV, we tried our best to communicate the news. It really wasn't clear exactly. I mean, we knew that a tragedy had befallen the city and that both towers had been knocked down, and no doubt many lives were lost. But there was so much that was unknown. And in those days, 2001, you know, instant communication as it is now with phones and texting, it wasn't quite as prevalent and as common. And there was, throughout the day and into the night, a wonder if you hadn't heard from a person close to you, were they going to return? Exactly what happened? And that afternoon, I had that in mind because I was thinking about it and I knew people listening were thinking about it. So I put together these two songs to close my show that day 25 years ago, and I do it again. We begin with The Lovin' Spoonful.

0: Steve Winwood's beautiful song with Blind Faith, Can't Find My Way Home. And before it, The Lovin' Spoonful. And Darlin' Be Home Soon, for the great relief of having you to talk to. And on this day, 25 years ago, so many wondering, would that special person in their lives, friends and family, would they come home? It took a while for all of that to sadly be sorted out. 25 years ago, those are the songs that I played to close my 2-6 program. It's Dennis Elsis, and I do it again today. And quite frankly, there's no place I'd rather be than to be sharing all of that with you. A special day, a sad day here at WFUV. Thank you for all of your kind words and comments. Please stay tuned for Benham Jones. He will be along next. Let me wish those of you who are celebrating a Lashana Tova, Happy New Year, as we begin the holiday of Rosh Hashanah. Right now it is time for us to check in with the news in 90 seconds.
1: Today marks the 25th anniversary of the 9/11 attacks. At today's commemoration ceremony, some families called for the Trump administration to investigate Saudi Arabia's alleged role in the attacks. They also want more transparency from the government about what happened leading up to that day. New York City's health department is investigating a Legionnaires' disease cluster in the South Bronx. Officials say they are testing cooling towers in the affected area. This is the second Legionnaires' cluster detected in the city this summer. The city council is reviewing legislation that would increase inspections of those towers citywide. The New York City Council passed legislation to improve documentation of African American burial sites. A report would be compiled showing where former enslaved persons are buried in the city. It would also include a plan to locate any unmarked historical burial sites. It's a subway series in Major League Baseball. The Mets and Yankees play a 3-game series this weekend, starting tonight in the Bronx. Tonight's game will include special tributes for the 9/11 victims. Check out the What's What podcast, bringing you the latest in news, culture, and features from the WFUV newsroom. 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

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A little bit past 6 o'clock, Benham Jones on the radio, 90.7 FM, catching the mic from Dennis Elsis. A great day of radio. I've been in the car a lot, so I've been listening and always honored to be included with this crew. Thank you so much for joining me. Great music to get to between now and 10 o'clock. Kicking it off with the latest from Death Cab for Cutie. This is Stone Over Water.

0: There's The Cure on WFUV, going back to 1987 with Just Like Heaven. And word on the street is Robert Smith has confirmed that two more albums are finished or nearing delivery. And those are going to, I guess, going to come out either at the one of them at the end of this year. And then maybe the last one will be 2027, which will mark 70 years for Robert Smith and 50 years for the band. 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

Mac DeMarco, WFUV, just dreamy electric piano lick there, kind of veering into almost yacht rock territory from the album Another One. That was No Other Heart. He's got 3 sold out nights in October. He's kind of a hometown hero at this point, doing the Music Hall of Williamsburg and then 2 nights at Carnegie Hall. Benham Jones with you Friday, the 11th of September. New record dropped last week from Laura Pergolesi, Long Island artist known best as LP. She's got a night coming up at the Rooftop at Pier 17 on the 24th. This is from her latest record. This is called Don't Stop.

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1: The one thing that I've learned about myself as a writer is I do a thing that is good and that people like, and I need to just trust that it's okay. 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
1: Brian Fallon in the FUV Live Spotlight this week. He played last night at the Music Hall of Williamsburg. 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Madonna before that, new music from LP at the top. She's playing a night at the Rooftop at Pier 17 later this month. That's going to be on the 24th. 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
4: 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And thanks.

Solo release from Brandon Flowers of The Killers. He's going to be playing a show a week from tonight. That's going to be at the Brooklyn Paramount, a big venue, but still a fairly intimate show for an artist who rocks stadiums, you know, at that scale. Pearl Jam before that, Benham Jones with you on the radio, 90.7 FM, going back to a record whose history is connected to September 11th and the attacks, because it was actually set to be released on that same day. And the cover of it, it sort of has some, you know, emotionally evocative images, even unintentionally. And I guess I'll just let it speak for itself. It's Wilco on FUV.

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0: Yeah, it's a Wet Leg, a 90.7 FM, Tongue Firmly in Cheek. That was the tune that blew them up big, so big that everyone was kind of crying. Industry Plant from their self-titled debut record a couple years back, that is Chaise Lounge. Wilco before that, an album set to actually be released on September 11th, 2001, but then its release was pushed because the cover art was kind of evocative of skyscrapers, and some of the lyrics are quite challenging to the American mythology, so they delayed the release. That was the opening track of Yankee Hotel Foxtrot, I Am Trying to Break Your Heart. Benham Jones with you on the radio this Friday, September the 11th. Thank you so much for joining me. 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
0: New record from New York City band Balin will be dropping at the end of this month. They're also going to be doing a night at the National Sawdust November the 11th, so a month from today, to celebrate the release of Swim.

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Sharon Jones and the Dap Kings on WFUV, their spin on a true American classic, This Land Is Your Land. I last saw that one performed, I guess it was as the closing number from the first night of the Solid Sound Festival this past year, where Wilco, Billy Bragg, and a whole bunch of Guthries got up on stage and sang that one at the top of their lungs. A little bit past 7 o'clock, Benham Jones with you, Friday, the 11th of September, hanging out in Tilton, 10 o'clock tonight. Steve Lacy has a new record, and it just shows an incredible amount of growth for this artist, especially striking since his last record was just kind of played to death. I thought it couldn't get much higher for him, but a new album, it's called Oh Yeah. He's also got a night at Radio City Music Hall coming up in October. New from Steve Lacy on FUV.

0: Four-Non Blondes, 90.7 FM, Linda Perry. That one, honestly, still slaps. And it kind of makes me laugh every time I hear it, because even though she says what's going on, I realized that they probably wrote that song and it felt so perfect, and then they realized there was already another song called What's Going On, so they had to call that one What's Up. Steve Lacy before that, title track to his new record. It's called Oh Yeah, and he's going to be doing a night at Radio City Music Hall. That's going to be October 10th. Benham Jones with you Friday night, 90.7 FM. Got one queued up from Elvis Costello, Asking a Question, Age Eternal.
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That track coming from her sophomore record, When the Pawn Breaks. And you can certainly hear the influence of John Bryan, kind of the cabaret, carnival, baroque elements. 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Olivia Rodrigo's new record is fabulous. Her Daisy Chain Festival was kind of the talk of the town over the last couple weeks. She's got a bunch of nights coming up at the Barclays Center in February. It started as a 3-show residency, and now it's growing to 10 days from the 11th until the 28th of February. From her latest record, and a little nod to The Handmaid's Tale, it's Olivia Rodrigo with Serena Joy.

Cat Power, WFUVA haunting take on Sinatra's New York, New York. I actually had the privilege of seeing her do a little Frank Sinatra when I caught her at the Brooklyn Steel maybe 5-6 months ago, celebrating 25 years of the record, The Greatest. Weezer before that, Olivia Rodrigo at the top, a new track from her third full-length record. It's called Serena Joy. She's got 10 shows at the Barclay Center coming up in February. That's from the 11th until the 28th. 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We've got Beach House, TV on the Radio, and Effers. 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

stellar new record from Phoebe Bridgers, her first solo album in 6 years about. It's called Lost Weekend. She's also got a bunch of dates coming up later this month, 24th, 25th, and 26th at the Barclay Center. And if the personnel on this album is any indication, that is sure to be a star-studded affair. 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

0: Al Green and the Memphis Rhythm Band, 1972. That is Love and Happiness. The Black Keys before that, Jason Isbell at the top, watching his life go by like a movie on the track 24 Frames. Benham Jones with you Friday, September the 11th, coming up on 8 o'clock. 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
0: Young artist coming out of Pittsburgh from her debut record, Dirty Blues Princess. This is Kells. I'm

Ezra Furman on WFUV from the gorgeous concept album 2017's Transangelic Exodus, which kind of chronicles a narrative of Ezra on the road meeting an angel and discussion of the trans experience. That one was called Love You So Bad. Little